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It's another hour of the greatest rock on this or any other planet. Got a leftover from 80s to the max. This one from 1985. It's Dire Straits.

bring all your friends along in our HOV lanes. Everyone has a shot at winning $25,000. 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

0: Ultimate classic Aerosmith with one of the great guitar riffs of all time from Joe Perry and one of the greatest drum beats of all time with Joey Kramer. Walk This Way, Toys in the Attic Rock. I'm the captain. Thanks for hanging out with us on this Saturday. When we come back, something from 1975 from David Bowie. It was his first number one in the U.S. He had a little help on this one from John Lennon. Not a bad collaborator. That's next on UCR Weekend.
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UCR weekend. That's John Lennon doing the fame. I can't do that. I'm just a DJ. I am what I play, as David Bowie would say. My singing career going down in a blaze of glory. It's John Bon Jovi. It's UCR weekend.

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We are contractually obligated to call it Rocktober. That's exactly what we're doing. Rocking on UCR weekend.

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1: That's what we say around here on UCR Weekend. Waiting for the weekend. Yes, that is the hardest part. Now, listen, if you haven't been to a concert in a while, either because there hasn't been anyone in your area or it's just too darn expensive to go, or for whatever the reason, we have got your back because we are going to bring the concert to you. It's UCR Backstage, the ultimate fantasy concert. The house lights are about to go down. The crowd is warming up. And our backstage area is officially open. Yeah, we may just need you to sign an NDA before you go in. Something very loud is about to happen. Live in concert rock. There's nothing like it. Stick around for UCR Backstage.
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0: Rod Stewart rocking it right there. He says he is going to stop touring after some shows in 2027. You can read about it. The farewell tour of Rod Stewart. 6 decades on the road. That's pretty incredible. Some hot rod for you right there. You've got the best seat in the house. And even more amazingly, nobody has spilled beer on it yet. Bringing the concert to you at UCR Backstage.
1: This next song is full of foreign intrigue. It's about a secret agent named 007. You tell me the name then. Right, Live and Let Die. Take it, fellas.

0: It's UCR backstage with live Pearl Jam. Did you see the surprise Pearl Jam performance last weekend? Eddie Vedder was playing solo and all of a sudden, Pearl Jam was there with our friend Abe on drums, who played with Paul McCartney for 25 years. You're probably not nervous if you've spent 25 years with Paul McCartney and then playing with Pearl Jam. If you missed the video, it's pretty darn cool. 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

So AC/DC on UCR weekend, they had to postpone their MetLife show in the swamps of Jersey last weekend because of the big nor'easter that hit the East Coast. They made it up last night. Nothing stops AC/DC. 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

I don't know what planet he is from, but everybody on his home planet plays a white Stratocaster. It's Jimi Hendrix. It's UCR Weekend.

0: UCR weekend with Green Day. Hope you're having a good Saturday. We got some rockiversaries to get to. Three very different people, all extremely talented, who we love here. Lindsey Buckingham from Fleetwood Mac has a birthday today. Tommy Lee from Motley Crue's got a birthday today. And we have a happy heavenly birthday to celebrate from Stevie Ray Vaughan. Music from all three of those icons. Coming up in just a few, rockiversaries to rock you on UCR weekend.
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Hopefully that's exactly what you've got going on this Saturday. 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
11: How the hell are you, headbangers? You're back in the House of Hair with me, Dee Snider. Listen to this from Sutter Hildebrand in Oklahoma. And like many of our listeners, she listens to the HOH online. Dee, it's so awesome to hear you on the radio every week. My friends and I love the show. The only downside is the whiplash the next day, but it's worth it. You're a mover and a shaker, so please shake me and all the minions in Texoma. Sutter, you and all your mighty Texoma friends rock, and after I'm done with you, you'll have the strongest neck muscles in town. You might just want to crank this one to 11 so that all of Texoma knows that the House of Hair has arrived. This is Shake Me from Cinderella.

0: an ass-kicking trio of heavy hair bands just for you. What did you do to deserve this? I'm Dee Snider. You just heard Rhythm of Love from the Scorps on the HOH. Before that was a killer clone cover of Rock Candy by the Bullet Boys, and it all started with some Cinderella. Now pace yourselves, you crazies. Can't have you all worn out this early on. 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Requests, tours, playlists, videos, it's all right there.
1: 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What do you have that we don't have?
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0: Sweet! 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This is the House of Hair, your Aquanet soaked home on the radio dial each and every week. D-Side here, and I'm about to give you one from Queensryche's Operation Mindcrime album, which Kerrang! Magazine ranked at number 34 on its greatest heavy metal albums of all time list. They were one ahead of Deep Purple's Machine Head and one behind Legs Diamond? What the? I don't even play Legs Diamond on this show. This is Queensryche on the House of Hair. Crank it

0: sisters, it takes 30 minutes and a cup of coffee. A video game, that's 2 out of 3. 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
18: 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Perfectly imperfect. Beating in rhythm to the world you've created. But every time you drive after drinking, the music gets drowned out.

0: was Firewoman from The Cult, Don't Go Away Mad from Motley Crue, and Nothing Else Matters from Metallica on the House of Hair. What a set! I'm D-Snyder, and those three tunes were part of my third degree. So what do they all share? Think on it as you read those liner notes. The HOH returns with the answer and some kicks in a minute. Stay around!
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13: 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It's Dee Snider in the house.
0: Get in here, you metal knuckleheads. The house hammer is back in business, and business is good. I'm Dee Snider. Just before the break, I gave you the third degree when I played Fire Woman from the cult Sonic Temple album, Don't Go Away Mad from Motley Crue's Dr. Feelgood, and Nothing Else Matters from Metallica's Black Record. But enough about me. Did you dig deep enough to figure out the answer to why they all go together? Survey says legendary producer Bob Rock produced all three tracks. That was a hard one. That's what she said. And on that note, we're moving on to Kix. They're singing Don't Close Your Eyes, but keep your ears wide open too, because this is the House of Hair. Lighters up!

Yeah, this is Jesse James Dupree from Jacqueline. You are dialed right smack dab on top of the House of Hair. Crank it up.

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8: Tearing back into it with mullets in full flight, this is the House of Hair. You're welcome. This is Dee Snider. I'm digging deep down into the greasy roots of metal to pay tribute to an OBG that's an oldie but goodie. Today we salute one of the rock and roll brothers who happened to be albino. I'm talking about the younger brother of the late Johnny Winter, the multi-talented Edgar Winter. Edgar plays keyboards, guitar, sax, percussion, and he's an amazing vocalist as well. His main instrument is the keyboard, and he's credited as the inventor of the keyboard strap. You know, standing up with the keyboard hanging around your neck. He came up with the idea so he could move around on stage during his high-energy performances. Winter's music encompasses many different genres, including rock, jazz, blues, and pop. His first album came out in 1970, and the critics raved about his ability to cross over lines and do the unexpected. But it was in 1972 when he brought in Ronnie Montrose on guitar, Dan Hartman on vocals, and Rick Derringer to produce the most successful and most rockin' album ever from the Edgar Winter Group, They Only Come Out at Night. It's a gold record that was on the Billboard charts for 80 weeks and contained their two biggest hits, Free Ride and the number one song in May of 1973, Frankenstein. Love it! All in all, Edgar Winter has put out 22 albums, including a few with his late brother Johnny, who passed away in 2014. But right now, let's rock out to one of the only instrumentals to make it to number one on the charts. This is the Edgar Winter Group in the greasy roots of metal on a House of Hair with one of the greatest guitar keyboard riffs of all time. This is Frankenstein. Fire it up!

0: of the Beatles come together on the House of Hair. Why can't all cover tunes be that damn good? This is Dee Snider, and I'll be launching a hairy pair when the HOH returns to rock your spandex off. Are you with me?
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0: I knew you were good people. I'm coming back spandex already off and Viagra hard with a double Red Bull chaser right after this. Yeah, try getting that image out of your mind.
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0: Boom, baby! It's time to party till the mascara runs all down your cheeks and thighs. The House of Hair is back, Jack. I'm Dee Snider, and this last hour of the HOH is packed with all the metal your mama warned you about. Black Sabbath, Iron Maiden, Warrant, don't say I never gave you nothing. And I'm starting off with a request from Mitch Piles. He does? In Springfield, Missouri, who listens to the HOH online. Dee, I tune in every week because during your show, I get to relive my teen years and hear all the songs that bring back all those memories. I am a member of the HOH Nation for life. HOH Nation? I like that. And I'm going to steal that name from you and say it was my idea, Mitch. But in exchange, I'm doubling up to drive your non-metalhead neighbors, roommates, or better halves completely batty. One is good, but twice is oh so nice. So here's a hair pair from Lynch Mob giving you a wicked sensation on the House of Hair. Fire it up!

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16: 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I'm Dee Snider, and you and everyone you know knows this next one from the great AC/DC. It's the title track from their fourth album, released in 1977, and was written by the Young Brothers and Bon Scott. It was released as a single, and the B-side was Problem Child. Man, if you actually got the 45 of this one, it's got to be worth something. Okay, no more yakking. It's time to get crack-a-lackin' with some AC/DC on the HOH. Let them be rock!

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17: All right, already, you crazy metal-loving horde. As promised, it's D-Snyder back for one more. I'm counting down the last few minutes of this edition of the House of Hair, but I'll be back on this same fine station in just 7 short days. Now, the House of Hair is engineered by Metal Mick McCabe, produced by Dwight Coolman, and the executive producer is Mama Metal and founder of the show, Pam Edwards. As always, it's been my honor and pleasure to kick your ass. Now say it with me and say it loud. If it ain't metal, it's crap! Warrant is taking us out. See you next week.

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That's all you need to enter the highway to 25K. Another code is coming up tomorrow.

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woke last night to the sound of thunder. How far off, I sat and wondered. 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
1: The weekend is here, and we are so ready to rock you with a radio show made for your weekend. It's UCR Weekend. I'm the captain. We'll do an hour of 80s rock. I'm looking at the playlist right now. It's all over the map. It's crazy. Just like the 80s. You're going to love it. 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

0: 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Another code is coming up tomorrow morning on 101.5 WPEH.
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AC/DC. From their first album with Brian Johnson on lead vocals, And You Shook Me All Night Long. AC/DC. From their first album with Brian Johnson on lead vocals, And You Shook Me All Night Long. We also heard from The Police, Steely Dan, and Bruce Springsteen, which wraps up our

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0: Joe Walsh with the James Gang and Funk Number 49. Before that, the Grateful Dead, Santana, and Norman Greenbaum all stopped by as well. The year the world saw Woodstock on the big screen continues with a Guess Who when we come back.
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0: wrapping up 1970 with Emerson, Lake & Palmer's Lucky Man. Also in the home stretch, Paul McCartney, Van Morrison, and the Guess Who. That caps off our look at 1970. We'll bundle up our bell bottoms for storage and start another hour when we come back.
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0: 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So let's take a look at some bands that really do keep it in the family.

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What a way to start a Sunday. 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We're doing four from GNR. 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

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Sunday morning, it's Jason. 40 minutes of nonstop rock. Green Day, Faith No More in Boston, all coming up with Sabbath. Paranoid here at the home

past the hour from 8 to 5. That's all you need to enter the highway to 25K. Another code is coming up tomorrow.

0: 101.5 WPDH, the home of rock and roll. We are 7 days removed, 6.5 days removed from that nor'easter that affected a lot of our plans for last weekend. And just so you know, the WPDH Golden Anniversary Harley giveaway is going to take place. It has been rescheduled. It'll happen on October 24th at O'Toole's Harley Davidson in Wurtsboro. So, if you want a key to unlock the bike, we look forward to seeing you on October 24th to find out if that key unlocks the bike. Hopefully it's you. Good luck.
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2: 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I'm the captain. We'll do an hour of 80s rock. I'm looking at the playlist right now. It's all over the map. It's crazy. Just like the 80s. 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
0: Partly cloudy skies today. We'll get up to about 66. Cloudy tonight, low about 52. And then more clouds tomorrow with a high near 70. Not too bad for October, right? Get weather alerts anytime on your WPDH mobile app.
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0: 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With Faith No More's Epic, it's Jason. For as long as I can remember, people start to argue right around this time of year when it comes to daylight saving time. Now, if you remember earlier this year, we learned that the Sunshine Protection Act was passed by the House of Representatives that would put an end to the twice a year clock change and simply leave the clocks alone. As we approach November, are we supposed to be turning the clocks back this year? Well, it looks like we will be turning the clocks back this year, at least for now. Yes, the Sunshine Act has passed a major hurdle, but it still hasn't been signed into law. So that means, as things currently stand, we are scheduled to end daylight saving time on Sunday, November 1st at 2 a.m.
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It is a Blocktober party weekend. 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

101.5 WPDH, the home of rock and roll. I'm so envious. A lot of friends that I'm connected with on social media shared a lot of pictures from the AC/DC Foo Fighters show at MetLife Stadium on Friday. That was the rescheduled show, and if you're complaining about that show, like, you got to see the Foo Fighters. That wasn't planned. It's BTO. You ain't seen nothing yet here at the home of rock and roll.

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Hell, tell all your friends and create a giant pool of winning free money. 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

0: 101.5 WPDH, the home of rock and roll. It's Jason, Sunday afternoon, and Sundays, yep, the NFL season is back. And looks like the 1 o'clock window of NFL games has all of the New York teams in action. Once again, the Jets are at home, take on the Cardinals. Jets are in Chicago to take on the Bears, and the Bills are at home to host the Patriots. All of those games start in less than an hour. On the baseball side of things, the Yankees and Rays are set for game two. That's Monday night at 8 p.m.
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5: Not too bad for a Sunday. Partly cloudy today. We'll get up to about 66. Cloudy tonight, low about 52, and then more clouds tomorrow with temps right around 70. You can get weather alerts and a whole bunch more anytime on your WPDH mobile app.
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0: Rush in Limelight here at the home of rock and roll. It's 101.5 WPDH. It's me, Jason. 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

101.5 WPDH, the home of rock and roll, a Blocktober party weekend. We've got a block from Queen, just did Bohemian Rhapsody, and I don't know if every time I hear that song, I think of Wayne's World. I don't know, the pacer, them rocking out. It's a great scene, cinematic history, as they say. One more from Queen. 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

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We are home to the Highway to 25K, a chance for you to win $25,000. 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

Sports at 5 past the hour from 8 to 5. 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

0: 101.5 WPDH, the home of rock and roll, a Blocktober party weekend coming up at 2 p.m. This afternoon, we'll do another block of rock. This time around, we're going to do something from the Stones. So Rolling Stones, that is. If you would like to request a block of rock that we play at some point before the end of the day today, open up your WPDH app and let us know who you want to hear a block from. And don't forget tonight, 11 p.m., this week's Big 50 album. We're playing it start to finish. Blizzard of Oz from Ozzy Osbourne. We're doing it start to finish tonight at 11. And is this week's Big 50 album here at the home of rock and roll.
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8: I'd expect partly cloudy skies the rest of today. We'll get up to about 66. Clouds tonight, low about 52, and then partly cloudy for Monday with a high near 70. You can get weather alerts and a whole bunch more anytime on your WPDH mobile app.

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0: 101.5 WPDH, the home of rock and roll. Twisted Sisters, I Want to Rock. It's Jason. That'll do it for me. My time is done, but a Blocktober party weekend continues. A block from the Rolling Stones coming up. We'll do a block from Billy Idol a little bit later on this afternoon. And if you'd like to request a block of rock, all you have to do is open up your WPDH app and shoot us a quick text and keep listening to the home of rock and roll. 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

A little Sympathy for the Devil, 3 out of 4 from the Stones. 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

101.5 WPDH, the home of rock and roll. Val Turco here, and I've got music after Hendrix from the band who, I don't know, just so happened to open for AC/DC on Friday night in Jersey, where I happen to be. We'll talk more in a few.

past the hour from 8 to 5. That's all you need to enter the highway to 25K. Another code is coming up tomorrow.

0: That one was on Friday night set list at MetLife Stadium, and man, what a night it was. Foo Fighters Learn to Fly. It's 101.5 WPDH, the home of rock and roll. So somehow the stars aligned for me, and I ended up at MetLife on Friday night for Foo Fighters and AC/DC. And somehow we were there the night where Brian Johnson said, tell your grandchildren about this show. And it appears that it was the first time ever that any musician came out on stage during an AC/DC show and performed, and it happened to be the one and only Dave Grohl, who came out and did Highway to Hell with the band. It was incredible. I will be watching these videos on my phone for the rest of my life.
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3: WPDH weather.
4: Could see a shower this afternoon. Otherwise, we remain mostly cloudy. Highs in the middle 60s. Fall is here for sure. For tonight, patchy fog during the overnight. Cloudy skies otherwise. 52 our overnight low. And then Monday, we only get up to 67. We could see some wind later on in the day. That could take us by surprise. I heard a frost warning on the news this morning for Tuesday, though. Keep your eyes peeled for that one. The latest weather updates, you can find them anytime on your PDH mobile app.
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Wouldn't be a block of Billy Idol without White Wedding, am I right? 101.5 WPDH, the home of rock and roll. It's Val Turco. Now, a bunch of years ago, I moved to Massachusetts. I started working at PDH back in 2005, and then I took a little hiatus. And when I came back, I was really excited to introduce my daughter, who was like 3, maybe 4 at the time, to the legend that is Robin Taylor. So the first time I ever brought my daughter into this radio station, she was wearing a Billy Idol shirt, and I just wanted to make sure she was meeting rock and roll royalty. Robin Taylor, she had to dress the part. Billy Idol Blocktober goes on with WPDH.

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We're going to connect the next two bands that I'm about to play for you. You'll hear something from the Beatles, followed by Pearl Jam. What is the common denominator between the two? Well, we're not really sure right now.

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1: All right, so Pearl Jam and Even Flow, it's 101.5 WPDH, the home of rock and roll. Last weekend, Big Ohana Festival, which is the Eddie Vedder Music Festival out in California. It took place, Eddie Vedder and friends, and I say and friends in quotation marks, scheduled to perform, and then a Pearl Jam set as well. And friends included a bunch of members of Pearl Jam, including a new guy sitting behind the drum kit with a big old question mark on his bass drum. And that guy happened to be Abe Laboriel Jr. from Paul McCartney's band. Yeah, that's same Abe. Now everybody started freaking out. Oh my God, oh my God. At the end of the weekend, we hear, thank you for sitting in. So now all of us Pearl Jam fans are saying, sitting in permanent? Is Abe with the band? What is going on? We need answers. I'm looking at you, Eddie Vedder.
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3: 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It's UCR Weekend. I'm the captain. We'll do an hour of 80s rock. I'm looking at the playlist right now. It's all over the map. It's crazy. Just like the 80s. You're going to love it. 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
8: Another quick check of the forecast. Clouds, maybe a couple of raindrops this afternoon, making way for an overnight that looks cloudy. Some fog to start the day, overnight low of 52. Monday, we wake up to patches of sun and clouds. Only 67 for our Monday. Like I said earlier, fall is definitely here. For the latest weather updates, you can get those anytime using your PDH mobile app.
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0: Tom Petty, I Won't Back Down. It's 101.5 WPDH, the home of rock and roll. I'm Val Turco. By now, you hopefully know about the Half Price Hudson Valley section of the PDH mobile app, where you can check out local restaurants and businesses at 50% off, like buy one, get one free admission. 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Any of their specials, they do Taco Tuesday. 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

Back to 1975 for that one from Fleetwood Mac. We are celebrating October with a Blocktober weekend, and we'll be doing that all month long. 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

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Val Turco, best part of my weekend is hanging out with you guys on a Sunday afternoon and giving you some music from Pink Floyd.

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2: 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So after that, you had a good scream.
3: 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That's all you need to enter the highway to 25K. Another code is coming up.

0: I know it just played music from the Chili Peppers, but I really came here to talk Metallica. It's 101.5 WPDH, the home of rock and roll. Weekend one, opening weekend at Sphere Las Vegas. I've never wanted to go to Vegas so bad. I'm out there all the time because I'm irresponsible with my money, and I love to go to concerts at Sphere. And man, oh man, I'm really upset that I wasn't there for opening weekend. The set lists are incredible. I don't always love when they do the no repeat, because if you're not going to both shows, then you're guaranteed to miss one of your favorite songs. Like when I went to the M72 tour at MetLife, I was lucky that I was there for Enter Sandman, but there were so many more that I did not get to see. Anyway, I digress. Set list looked incredible both nights. The graphics there, I cannot imagine. I cannot wait to get out there to see this show in Las Vegas. 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
16: WPDH weather.
0: Another quick forecast check looking at the overnight tonight. Patchy fog. Probably in the later morning hours starting our work week off. Otherwise, mostly cloudy overnight with a low around 52 Monday. That fog starts the day and makes way for sunshine. High near 67. Going to be cool. Actually, it might be cold for some of us. Not me. I'm talking about you guys. Monday night into Tuesday. We could see some frost on Tuesday morning. Get ready for that. 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

0: 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It's 101.5 WPDH, the home of rock and roll. By now, you know we are celebrating 50 years of this incredible radio station in 2026. We've had concerts. We've had all sorts of parties and celebrations. And we're doing this thing on Sundays where you tell us what the album of the week is, our big 50 album of the week, because these are the albums that shaped you. So for tonight, we've got a good one. Blizzard of Oz from Ozzy in its entirety tonight, beginning at 11 p.m. That's our big 50 album of the week with 101.5 WPDH, the home of rock and roll.
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You knew we weren't getting through the day without me playing a block of AC/DC for you, especially after Friday night show. It's 101.5 WPDH, the home of rock and roll. Hence why my voice sounds like this, because I was screaming my face off for hours and hours. Foo Fighters opening, you have to scream during that. And then AC/DC, obviously you have to. It's like obligated. You must sing at the top of your lungs to every single song. So here we go. Shoot to thrill.

actual cannons on stage to close the show at MetLife on Friday night for those about to rock. And I've got my hand up. We salute you, AC/DC. Those guys are up there in their 70s. Angus, unbelievable. Brian Johnson, incredible. It was like jaw on the ground the entire time. When you weren't screaming at the top of your lungs, you were like, I can't believe what I'm seeing. And then to close the show out with cannons and fireworks, what a night of rock and roll. Now, I was there, and I thought Tig was supposed to sit next to me, right? I thought we were in the same row. Never saw the guy. I don't know if he was on stage, backstage, where he was. We'll have to find out tomorrow when he gets here. It's 101.5. WPDH Blocktober continues with AC/DC and Money Talks.

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to 5. That's all you need to enter the highway to 25K. Another code is coming up back on Monday morning on 101.5 WPDH.

0: Nirvana, it's 101.5 WPDH, the home of rock and roll. Surviving members honored at last week's Video Music Awards. Did you turn on the TV and watch the MTV VMAs? That's my question for you. I did specifically just to see the Video Vanguard Award, the honoring of Nirvana. I wanted to hear Dave speak. Pat Smear is just, I'm so intrigued by Pat Smear of Nirvana and now the Foo Fighters. Just the happiest guy you could find. I brought my mom with me Friday night to Foo Fighters and AC/DC, and she was like, that is the happiest man I've ever seen on stage. I said, I think just like he's happy to be there, smoking a cigarette, getting the Video Vanguard Award, and just smiling from ear to ear the entire time he was on stage at MetLife on Friday night. Gotta love him. It's 101.5 WPDH, the home of rock and roll.
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0: One more weather check for today. Patchy fog overnight tonight, otherwise mostly cloudy. Overnight low around 52. Monday, that fog sticks around for a bit. By like 9-ish, we should be A-OK with a mix of sun and clouds. High near 67. Monday night, though, overnight low 42. I love to hear it. 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

0: Another weekend, unfortunately, almost coming to a close. It's 101.5 WPDH, the home of rock and roll. 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Again, tomorrow morning, 8.05. 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
2: We still have some weekending to do. Yeah, we're going to squeeze every last drop out of this first weekend of Rocktober. 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
1: Ultimate classic Zeppelin, UCR weekend. 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I'm the captain. Here's the flight plan. Speaking of Led Zeppelin, we have a Zepp Rockversary to get to a little bit later on. Plus, we'll do an entire hour of 1980s rock. And my daughters tell me 80s hairstyles are back. So that's very apropos. 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

Happy Rocktober to you. 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We must say Rocktober. I like that. It's UCR weekend.

You know, it's a great classic when you know the song the very first millisecond you hear it. Here's a great example. It's UCR Weekend.

0: UCR Weekend, love that one. Blind Melon, No Rain, just kind of mellows you out on a Sunday. I like that. Public service announcement here for you Rush fans and you drummers out there. You got to check out the new Neil Peart, No One's Disciple documentary that's out right now. Geddy Lee, Alex Lifeson play Rush songs with other drummers. The one that blows me away is Stuart Copeland of The Police doing New World Man. It's amazing. Check it out. You'll find it out there on the interwebs. We'll do some Stuart Copeland with not Geddy and Alex, but the other power trio he plays with. The Police are next.
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3: 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We're going to celebrate that decade. All 80s, all hour. It's 80s to the max.

0: Captain. We love the 1980s. So many different styles and genres, and everything was all mixed together, and it worked out just perfectly. So let's see if we can mix it up for you. From Journey to the Grateful Dead, from Tom Petty to the Scorpions. Yeah, sounds like the 80s to me. All coming up in the next set.
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In the 1980s, if you were in a middle school, junior high, or high school dance, you probably slow danced, or in my case, watched other people slow dance to this song. 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

digging deep into our 80s archives for that one. 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Weekends in the 80s meant the mall, meant the arcade, which was in the mall, maybe the roller rink, hanging out in the neighborhood with our parents having no idea what our location was. If you lived in the 80s, you are lucky. Tom Petty on UCR's 80s to the Max.

0: 80s to the Max with Grateful Dead. That was a top 10 hit for the Dead. The album was In the Dark, 1987. Grateful Dead having a hit, it was both a blessing and a curse. They finally got the huge mainstream success that they'd never really chased, and then they had to live with everything that came with it. Remembering the good, the bad, and the ugly of the 1980s here on 80s to the Max.
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We announced at ultimateclassicrock.com this week a Roger Waters Legacy Tour. His name is on it, but he won't be performing at the concerts. Rather, his son Harry will pick up the mantle and play music from Pink Floyd's greatest era. So it's kind of a chip off the old block thing, or in Pink Floyd's case, a chip off the old brick in the wall, I guess. 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